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1: Hey, this is Tasha Taylor, and you are listening to Stir Funk.
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1: Get down, get down.
2: Yeah.

welcome everybody to your favorite show. Startup and finishing track of today's show will be some electronica from Germany in the late 70s. Already here in the background is, it's a pretty bizarre story. The track's called Wunderbar, just like the album of Wolfgang Riechmann. And the guy never managed to listen to the finished album because he got killed in downtown Düsseldorf just after the recording of the album. So pretty sad story. He worked with Michael Rother and a lot of the electronic pioneers, and here you can listen to the opening track of that one album he made.

little extension from last week's show is this one, another track of that singles collection of Massive Attack. I found the Mad Professor's Mazarumi vocal mix of Teardrops.

0: bloemarlinibiza.com.
1: Oh. And another track here of the very first album of Rodriguez Jr. And the track's called The Ubiquitous Dr. Pook. And there'll be more dubby tracks to follow.

this is Andreas Tillmann, She Don't Cry, and you listen to the Minilog remix, and that remix has been edited by Baba Black.

Here's another Deep and Dubby tune, BV Dub from Denmark. It could have been so beautiful.

Have a dive with PMFM. Only here in Ibiza Sonica. And here comes Fink, the pretty much acoustic act on Ninja Tune. And they released kind of an EP with remixes of tracks of the latest album, Perfect Darkness. And this is the Lee Jones remix of Berlin Sunrise. Right before.

that track we go straight into some not that old electronica from Germany, Felix Laband, who in the last couple of years released on Compost Records, but he did an album in 2002, Four to the Floor, Down the Stairs and Underwater Puddles.

Brand new, pretty old. All here at the Dive. Last track of today's show goes back to the year 1978, where we started the show. And again, a pioneer of German electronica, Michael Rother, and the track Sonnenrad off the album Sterntaler. By the way, the Red Hot Chili Peppers and a few other big names are big fans of Michael Rother. Anyway, that's it for now. I hope you enjoyed this show and come back to me next week, same station, same time. Adios.

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2: 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Castres is a little town in the south of France, in the region of Tarn.
4: Today we're gonna represent artists from the Occitanie region. And what artists do we have today, Vilja?
5: Today we have firstly Michel Thor, Snell, and last but not least Corentin Crelier.
4: Vilja, are you ready to tell our audience who is the first artist of today?
5: Yes, so today we will hear first from Sean, also known as Michel Thor, and we will listen to his song, Edinburgh, and we will also hear about his newest project from album Urban Peace.
6: My name is Jean, I'm from France, and I've been doing music for about, probably 10 years now. And my main project, I guess the one we're talking about, is a project called Michel Thor, when I basically do any kind of guitar music, guitar and vocal music. Basically, I've been doing music with different projects, and basically, every time I change the style, I change the name.

0: I have different names, like, well, depending on if I'm doing like electronic music or experimental improvised stuff, or like full-on noise music. And Michel Thor, I guess, is the more presentable, the more like accessible part, I guess, is what the one that would actually show people more on a bigger scale.
1: Why
0: this one, Michel Thor, is, I guess, the
1: did
0: more,
1: you
0: the
1: choose
0: more.
1: The name Michel Thor?
0: The reason is because of my big brother, who I've done music with as well, especially in the band History. And basically, it's because of there's an old French and singer and accordion player called Michel Thor.
1: T-O-R-R.
0: We were trying to always find funny sounding band names. And basically that's how Michel Thor got stuck. Like, I like the idea of like referencing this old-timey French accordion player, and also, you know, the God of Thunder.
1: Under this name, your last cover are the Urban Pieces, and Vilja, you have listened to them. How did you find them, and just tell us a little bit about it.
2: I found it very interesting, the idea of that you're presenting like 10 different cities, but I would like to know what was the idea behind this.
0: Funnily enough, the concept came after I've done a couple of these tracks. I think the first one I did was Berlin, the last official track. And I did that one from a memory of when I went to play in Berlin with Hysterie. And it was a very speedy and short time. And I wanted to make a song about it and to honor that memory, and also to honor the tradition of German psychedelic music. From there, I started to think about how to use those memories and translate them into music. And of course, the first ones that came to mind were Edinburgh, where I went with my now wife, and which was a very, very lovely moment. And then also when I visited Mayotte to see my mother. And all these moments led to creating those songs. And I didn't realize, but I already had a concept album.

0: I would next like to know what were the difficulties during the project and how did you solve them?
1: It was mostly just the limitations of my medium, basically. I can only have so much stuff around me. I don't have a drum set in my little flat. I don't have so I have to use the programmation and whatever I can to make it work.
2: Like, so you making the music band. Just for yourself or also for somebody else?
1: Well, it's funny because, like, obviously I'm doing it for myself because I'm fairly modest. I don't like do gigs a lot. I mean, I would like to, but I don't show it off that much in public. So it's mostly more like a process for me to express myself in music. But obviously, you're always doing music, and whenever you do art, you're always happy to hear that people appreciate it. I especially was happy that I've had a decentish reception of my album around the people that listen to it, and people that talked about it to me. I really appreciated that. I think it kind
2: do
1: of
2: do you already have a next idea for a next project, or are you already working for a next project?
1: So I'm working on a new project called Aura with a different of mine, and it will be more of a metal expedition, like working in like drone and heavier sounds, like bands like Deftones and also heavier bands like Bore, doom metal bands, just like heavy stuff. Yeah, something fairly different, but then again, I feel like it's kind of coherent with what I've been doing before. It's just that I found a very different way of working with Lucy, the person I'm making the band with,
2: mm-hmm.
1: And she's been bringing amazing influences and a different way of working, which fit perfectly with mine. And we've been jamming and making noise and working on this project for a little less than a year, and we are very, very happy and very, very hyped to continue working on it and show the world what we can do.
2: Which instruments are you playing?
1: I'm kind of awkward about this question because it feels like I'm bragging, which I'm really not. But I play the guitar, the bass, synth, saxophone, and violin. Those mm-hmm. are, like, I guess, the main five. In Aura, it's definitely guitar and mm-hmm. synth. And obviously I sing whenever I can. and then afterwards it's like more like using digital audio workstations with like piano and other instruments of that. I miss drumming, I guess, because since I don't have a drum set, I don't have the opportunity to drum as much. But I do drum whenever I can as well.
0: And when have you learned to play all these instruments?
1: Okay, that's a bit of a long story. I started the violin when I was about six years old. And I've learned the violin for most of my childhood. And then I learned the bass, like in a music school, for like 3 years. And from that, a cover band that was set up by the music school that I was part of, I managed to discover basically rock music and play rock music, because before that I was only playing classical music, and it was kind of boring me because violin is a very hard instrument. Violin, not that there's anything wrong with classical music, mind you, but violin is a very hard instrument to perfect. And I was definitely not good, especially when I was a child. And it was very frustrating to hear those beautiful classical musics, those beautiful classical pieces, and then I was playing them, and I wasn't playing them well, and it was kind of frustrating, which meant I couldn't really enjoy what I was doing. And then when I started to play covers of, like, U2, not necessarily bands I liked, U2, Arctic Monkeys, and playing the violin on it, like, starting to use distortion pedals, I started to have fun with it. from then I started a new, my first band, and then from there I started to learn the other instruments, and that kind of came and went to the me wanting to explore more. I guess the most important album I've ever listened to that kind of brought all of my taste to a new level, I guess, was the album Feedbacker by the Japanese band Boris, which is a very long psychedelic piece of like noisy metal music. It's absolutely wonderful. It's very vivid. It's incredible. It's got a solo in the middle that's like absolutely masterful. And listening to bands like that, discovering more and more stuff like that, led to me discovering more and more. And I keep going now, even now, because I feel like that's what's awesome about music.

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1: An amazing artist who is making amazing music. But now, we were listening to something completely else. Viktorija, with who you had made an interview?
2: I made interview with artist Nail, who is creating techno music, and you her.

0: Snail, do you know what it's?
1: Yeah.
0: Yes, it's like escargot in French, and it's my phobia. I hate it, really hate it. It's like Batman. I took my phobia and I make it something cool. I wanted to take a name that is personal to me, so Snail.
1: Okay, and how did you start create music?
0: Last year, it was kind of a complicated year because of my study and the family situation. So I had to find something to escape all of this. I wanted to do my own music that it represents myself and express myself in parties for sharing the music I like.
1: Do you have people who support you?
0: Yes, I have a crew. The name of my crew is Soror Collective. We are 8 women, 6 based in Toulouse and 1 in Bordeaux and 1 in Paris. It's my biggest support because we do everything together.
1: How do you imagine yourself in the future? Like being a musician and being the law, or maybe both?
0: I would like to be both. Law is not just a study. It's a mindset. I want to help people, so I don't want to forget that aspect of my life. I think it can be really fun to do both.
1: And do you have some routine before your performance? What are you doing before, like few hours or maybe in the morning? Did you like practicing or just drinking coffee, taking your time in the shower? How it is?
0: It depends if I have time or no. But yes, I try to practice and I smoke before I go for relax.
1: Okay. And why techno? Because like your friend was creating it and you like it, or what is the reason? Why techno music?
0: I think there is like two type of techno in my mind. There is like techno CH and techno with a K. Techno CH is like what is in the club, and techno with a K it's like in the free party.
1: And how did you discover techno?
0: By going in free party.
1: Do you remember your first free party?
2: Yes.
1: Who you went, when
2: yes.
1: It was, how old you was?
0: Yes, I was like 17, almost 18. It was before the baccalaureate. And I came with my friend, my best friend at the time. We were a crew of girls, like 5 or 6. And we went to a small free party, like un calage. But it was really fun because when you are not a lot, you talk to everybody. So, and it was raining and windy, but it's okay. I stay in front of the sound like all night, and I understand why I was there. It's like a place out of time, and I really like it. It's more than a night, it's like an experience, I think.
1: And your music names are so interesting. How did you choose the name for your songs?
0: Ah oui. The first one was Deep Acid. It's really stupid, so I just take Deep Acid and voilà. It was my first time, so I'm really bad at name. And the second is Salad de Clap. I found the music kind of not stupid but funny. I wanted to find a funny name. The third music was Amer Béton. It's the name from a movie, French animation movie, and I have a history with it, so I wanted to do a song about this movie, so I take small moments and I make music with it. And the last one, it's All Time, and I take the picture. It was at the exact same place that I go in free party last week. Exact same place, and it was the last time I went to free party before I go back this week. So I want to call it All Time for a good time that is happening before.
1: And what would you say to the younger yourself? Would she believe that you are creating music now? How do you think?
0: It's really fun because with my crew we have a radio residence. We like play music at the radio and we talk also. And when I go to the radio, always wonder what I am doing here, because 1 year ago I didn't doing music like at all, so I was like okay. And it's really fun because it's the Wednesday, and the Wednesday morning I am a teacher in law for the university. So the morning I'm teacher, and the afternoon I record on the radio, like techno. It's really weird in my mind to see that I can do both in one day. And because last year I was just studying and I didn't have like any real hobbies, now I'm never bored, and that is really cool. It's like a place to be safe for me. If I will spoke to my younger myself, I will say that one day I will be calm, because I have a lot of energy. I'm kind of hyperactive. It's not I'm not hyperactive. Okay, it's a way to speak.
1: What was your parents' react when you told them that you're creating techno? Did they like it? Did they listening your music? Did they coming to your events or something? How it is?
0: They never came for now. I think they want to, and my mother asked me to send her my SoundCloud account to listen to it, and I think they listen time to time, and I didn't know that, but my father liked techno. I didn't know, and he said to me that he really enjoyed.
1: That's so nice that your parents are so supportive and be listening techno, because you're creating that. It's so amazing.
0: Yes. They say to me that they are proud of it. I think they don't think it's really serious, but I think that they understand that it's important for me.
1: And what would you say for a young artist like you?
0: I think it's I will talk mostly for the girls and gender minority, because I think that they are kind of invisible in the music world. So to not be afraid to try, it's cool to try, like at least you try, and failing, it's okay. It's not really a big deal. And not be afraid of men, because we don't give a fuck.
1: So thank you, Louise Snail, for the interview. It was so interesting to meet you and hear about you.
0: Thank you, Victoria.

0: That was wonderful. I really feel like dancing after all this techno. Amazing. And thank you for Snail and Victorisa. Next, we will hear from Annika and her interview. Annika, would you like to tell us more?
1: No. But maybe. I have made an interview with Corentin Grelier. I have made this interview in a wonderful little coffee shop. We were talking French, so you only will hear the translation, I'm sorry. But after this interview, we're listening to the song Funambule. That's French, yes, you have heard right. Funambule means tightrope walker in English. Enjoy the interview!
2: Alors je m'appelle Corentin Grelier, je suis chansonnier, c'est-à-dire que j'écris des chansons et je
3: My name is Corentin Grelier.
2: Je chante.
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2: Voilà, je suis
3: I write songs.
2: Français, je suis né en France,
3: I play guitar and I sing. I'm French, born in France in 1990.
2: Je sais pas trop, je suis quelqu'un qui cherche.
3: I'm someone who's looking for ways to be honest with the world around me and how to tell it all.
2: Et comment raconter tout ça?
1: Et depuis quand tu fais de la musique?
2: Je fais de la musique depuis que j'ai 15 ans, à peu près. Ouais. Maintenant, j'en ai 33.
3: I've been making music since I was about 15. I'm now 33.
2: Moi, je joue de la guitare, mais je m'en sers. C'est vraiment pour écrire des chansons. Enfin,
3: I play guitar and I use it to write songs. I use it to find my chords and my melody. I use it to make a carpet on which I can roll out my stuff. But I'm not a guitarist capable of doing a solo. I'm not capable of playing a lot of styles. It's to do my songs. And that's about
2: it. Faire mes chansons et
3: and I can play the pen and the notebook.
2: Mais je joue sinon du stylo et du cahier. J'ai fait un album solo parce que j'avais toujours joué en groupe avec plein d'autres musiciens, musiciennes.
3: I did a solo album because I'd always played in a group with lots of other musicians. It's always the same thing. Groups last 2 or 3 years and then they stop for some reason. I was always the one who wrote the lyrics and the music. I was fed up with it and I felt I was working for nothing. Going solo allows me to see if things can work on my own and to have a lineup that can take on musicians if I want, but not a group that won't last in the long term. And also to prove to myself that playing alone is something that works and is worth something.
2: Pour me prouver que les chansons seules et moi seul, ça valait quelque chose, on va dire.
1: Ton dernier album est sorti en mars. Comment est-il né?
2: Il est né de justement l'envie de après l'album solo de partir
3: the
2: de chansons
3: was d'autres born chansons, mais d'autres out of a desire to take some guitar vocal songs, have some musician friends listen to them and see what they can come up with in terms of arrangements with other instruments. And instead of doing it alone, I wanted to try it out with a group of people and make it sound good. If it makes pretty music, you go from a single guitar vocals to something bigger with bigger arrangements. It's not just words, it's also timbres, musical colors and other instruments.
2: Des timbres d'instruments différents, tout ça.
1: Et pourquoi l'album s'appelle-t-il De Plume et d'eau?
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3: In French, we say that humans are made of flesh and bone.
2: Donc au lieu de dire de chair,
3: I'm very fond of birds, and instead of talking about flesh, I've used feathers. It's the sky, the connection to the stars, something bigger. Bones are what you put in the ground when you die, when you're buried. It's a link between the earth's roots and the sky.
2: Quand tu meurs, quand t'enterres, et le lien entre nos racines, la terre, le terrestre, des humains et l'esprit et l'âme qui est plus aérien et tout ça quoi.
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2: Essayer de raconter des choses simples, mais de les tourner que
3: trying to tell simple stories using words that are closed and not pretty, but turning them around in an aesthetic way, it opens windows. If you make a political song, it's not easy to make it sound pretty. It's a way of embellishing and lifting the restrictions of language.
2: Ça soit joli, donc c'est essayer de d'enlever les... 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
2: On en a eu beaucoup et on les a résolus difficilement pour certaines. Enfin, on avait en tête.
3: We've had a lot of problems and we've solved them with great difficulty. We've had a lot of problems in the studio with recording, sleeving, and mastering. I can't recount them all, but we solved them by persevering. Each time we were too committed to the process to give up. We found a solution to each problem by taking a different route.
2: Du coup, il y a des complications et puis fallait. 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
2: 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En juin...
3: We're recording the album in the studio in June 2021. There was the mixing, the mastering, the problems, the press agent, the bad orders, etc. It took a long time, but I'm happy that it's out. It took a long time, but I'm glad it's out now and I can finally get on with other things.
2: I'm very content. Et comme ça, voilà, il est pour vous et moi, je passe, enfin, je m'occupe d'autres choses.
3: I make music for myself and for the rest of the world.
2: Du monde. Pas encore assez. J'aimerais en faire de plus en plus.
3: I still don't do enough concerts. I'd like to do even more, go as far as possible, sing my little songs to as many people as possible.
2: Plus de gens possible.
1: As-tu déjà un nouveau projet musical?
2: Oui. 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
3: I've already got a new musical project. 15 songs ready to make another album. Of course, it may take a long time to come up with something that people can listen to. It will always be in French, always poetic lyrics. But as for the musical color, I'm not sure yet.

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1: Vilja from Finland,
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0: See you soon.
1: Thank you. 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
2: Thank you. 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
0: Ačiū. Ir iki greito susitikimo vėl.
3: Thank you, Vilja, Viktorija and Annika. 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
1: This is Radium's selection for the featured song of this episode for the French network Radio Campus France. Jérôme Pinel has been around for quite some time now with several projects, including electronic music with his duo called JNMC Inasesco. He's always been very active on stage, working with words and lyrics. In 2019, he was awarded World Champion of Slam Poetry in Paris among 6,000 of other contestants. Today, he's presenting his new album called Un Autre Jour, Another Day, with this song, Les Avions, The Planes.

0: This is a beautiful day. It is a new day.
1: Unfold with Robert Louis. Robert Louis. Unfold with True Thoughts. True Thoughts. True
0: Thoughts. True Thoughts. Today we are together. We are unified and on one accord. Today on this program you will hear music. We know that music is music.
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Welcome along. Hope you're well. It's that time of the week, Unfold Radio time. True thoughts in the building. Broadcasting from Brighton across the globe. I'm Robert Louis. And we've got the good music for you for the next just under 2 hours. Music across the board, music across the borders. Everyone welcome. And had to start the show with new music from Bonobo from his forthcoming album. It's out now. Fire on the Water is the name of the track with the amazing Aruj Aftab. Big up to Sai. And there's some really good tracks cut on that album. Some great collabs. Joy Crooks is on there as well. I think a few others maybe. I think Anya Martin has been announced as well. And in the background, Alina Bazinska and Tony Kofi. Whispers of Rain, a live version. Album is out in full everywhere now. So coming up on the show, we're going to build that music up, getting into some club music, drum and bass jungle. Starting it nice and mellow. We've got music from Jametta Rose coming up. Classic Tribe Called Quest on the hip hop tip. Lance Ferguson with a version of the track that the Tribe Called Quest sampled of Luck of Lucy, and I'm going to play that on the show this week from Rare Groove Spectrum Volume 3, which we put out on True Thoughts. Got music from Scratch Clark, Black Gold of the Sun versions, so good. Some deep disco boogie vibes from Devin Dare. New music from Moses Boyd, a lot of sort of gospel, broken beat vibe. Saw Moses Boyd at Love Supreme Festival live. It was really, really good. If you get a chance to see the new show live, definitely do. Got some music from Christian Prommer. Crackers Out in the Remix, or some jazzy dance house. Some gospel from DJ Spen. Daz IQ with the new one on Fluid Ounce. Broken Beat, new on Dance Regular from Jar Productions. Got to give another spin to that Roland Clark tune. You Are the Ish. Such a tune. Have to pay tribute to Lensman, who sadly passed away recently. Important artist, label owner, North Quarter, drum and bass. Going to drop a classic Caliber remix of Jaheim, and big tune from Tracker. Plus, digging in the crates of some classic broken beat on True Thoughts. Lanu, remixed by Mad Slinky, aka Zed Bias. So we'll let this one run. Keep it locked in.

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1: You're listening to Truth Facts with Rob Lindley. 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Let's paint and create this space together. What if imagination had a song, a tone, a melody? It might sound like

to sing to yourself, make sure to remind yourself that you are just as creative as they are destructive. Every time we sing a note, we build a new possibility, a new world. All right, children, here we go. Sing it with me.

Yes. Little classic from A Tribe Called Quest there, Luck of Lucien. 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Shout out to Lance. And then before that, Jametta Rose, before Tribe Called Quest, Somebody Else's Idea on Night Dreamer Records. Really looking forward to that album. The last Jametta Rose album on Night Dreamer was so good. And then before that, the soul tune we had was Okcho. Played a track called Pluto, featuring Ezekiel. So, quick reminder, DJ-wise, gig-wise, for me, the next True Thoughts Presents Our Connection Night takes place

till 1 a.m. £5 on the door all night. And yeah, really looking forward to the session. And Alphabet has such a great sound system, so always looking forward to hear the tunes there. Friday, 7th of August. And also, gig-wise for me coming up, I'm going to be playing at Stowaway Festival on the Saturday. I think I'm DJing around, I think it's around 5 p.m. on the Saturday before DJ format. The festival's got Wheel Up, Stephen Bamadelli, Hot 8 Brass Band, Rohan Racket's playing there as well, Caliber, Nightmares on Wax. Say hello if you're around for that one. I'm also going to be DJing at We Out Here. That's sold out. I'm going to be DJing on the Thursday in the near Mint 10, 9 p.m. If you're about for that one, pop by. Great lineup at We Out Here this year.

And of course, keep up to date with what we're doing music-wise, gig-wise, at True Thoughts, via the website, TRU Thoughts, and across various social media, from Instagram to TikTok, Facebook, YouTube, Apple Music. Join the mailing list on the website. Let's get back into the music now.

0: Because the one thing you want to do is to love. And that love should begin with you. Once you love you, you love the whole world. It's easy. It's delicious to love everybody and everything.
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Scratch Clark, Black Gold of the Sun. Like that. Different vibes going on of the classic. Then we had Devin Dare, Who You Voting For. Then into new music from Moses Boyd.

to go by. Then before this we had Christian Prommer, Trying Times, featuring Justine Howarth. And that's the brilliant Crackers Out on the remix of that one. And in the background, Echo Juliet. Shout out to Juliet.

So I mentioned earlier our connection Friday 7th of August at Alphabet. I'm going to be going back to back with Rohan Rackett there, 8pm to 1am, £5 on the door. And Rohan is part of the Daytimers crew. He works at Brownswood Records, does brilliant show Worldwide FM, part of the First Light crew. But I first saw him with Daytimers, and Daytimers are celebrating their 6th birthday party on Saturday the 27th of August. And I'm going to be DJing there. It's at number 90, Hackney Wick, London. 3pm till 10pm daytime vibe. And the vibe of the night, they've got different generations of DJs doing back.

us the, if you're on Instagram, he's, since the start of the year, he's been posting one tune a day, and he's going to be doing that every day till the end of the year. He's put some tunes I didn't know about, and also just reminds you about some classics. It was great when he put in a Zed Bias production Omar dancing tune in there. But yeah, be good to see you for Daytimers 6th birthday party, Saturday the 29th of August in London, 3 p.m. till 10 p.m. and I'll be doing a back-to-back with Sean. I think I'm on about, everybody's doing about an hour on the back-to-back, so I'm on about 4 p.m. for that early. And of course, keep up to date with what I'm doing gig-wise. And I've got the various ways to check the radio and the current playlist and archive playlist for the radio on my website, Robert Louis, R-O-B-E-R-T-L-U-I-S. And you can contact me there. It does come direct to me. I can't reply to everybody who messaged me there, but shout out to everybody getting in touch, leaving messages, comments about the radio show, let me know what tunes you're feeling each and every week. Always enjoy reading that. And social media wise, I'm mainly down with Instagram nowadays, Robert Louis there. You can do the follow. So let's let this one run as we get into Marilyn and DJ Spen. Work for Jesus on the battlefield. Big gospel house vibe. Keep it locked in.

0: understand about this song?
1: 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Best of the mind, you know. 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Anyway, them said the wise not talk too much chat. Instead of better you just run the track.

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Cause them man the number one from time, you know. Anyway, them said the wise not talk too much chat. Instead of better you just run the track.

0: Hey, Two-Thoughts, Rob Nguyen. Representing original style. Let them know you're listening to Two-Thoughts.
1: This thing going on from creation. I born come to this thing going on. There's nothing to worry about.
2: Oh dear.
1: I'm gonna love it. This one.

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1: Good year.
0: I gotta love it. This one.

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The important thing isn't can you read music, it's can you hear it. Can you hear the music, Robert? Can you hear the music, Robert? Can you hear the music, Robert? Yes, I can.

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Yes, hope you've enjoyed the music on the show this week. Got time for one more tune after this one, but let me give you a rundown of what we played since the last break. So we had Marilyn and DJ Spen, Work for Jesus, big tune, like that one. And then brand new, Daz IQ, shout out to Daz. New on Fluid Down, shout out to Chris. Track called Sandboy Retweet. Sounded good. And then new on Dance Regular, shout out to Luke, EVM128, Jar Productions with Creation Jar. Then into Roland Clark, You Are Da Ish, RC Groovy Mix. And then had to pay tribute to Lensman, who was a brilliant producer, released some great music on his label North Quarter, and sadly passed away recently. Very important as far as drum and bass music is concerned. Then we had Jaheen, Put That Woman First, Caliber Remix, classic remix. That used to be a big anthem at the night I used to do in the 2010s at the Greendale store, Sonic Switch. Shout out to anybody who used to come down for that one. I got a message from someone recently, they were just saying they just remembered about that tune, which reminded me about the tune. I thought I'd play on the show this week. One of my favourite tunes of all time, such a good tune. Then we had a big favourite of mine, one of the tunes of the year, Tracker On, Sofa Sounds Records out of Bristol. That sounded brilliant, and Love Supreme here down a big sound system. It's heavy here down a small sound system, it's heavy as well. And in the background, Kabuki, Tempest, At Jazz on the remix, classic broken beat. So before we go, big shout out to everybody listening to the show, live listeners, download crew, streaming crew, however you're checking out the show, thank you. Thanks to everybody leaving messages, comments about the show. We do this every week. And I've got the various ways to check the show on my website, Robert Louis, RobertLuis, and I've got the current playlist and archive playlist are there too. 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I'm sure you will find it. And gig-wise, what I've got coming up, True Thoughts presents Our Connection, Friday the 7th of August at Alphabet, our new night that we're doing there every couple of months or so. And this, I did a 5-hour set on the first one, but this one on Friday the 7th of August, I'm going to be going back-to-back with Rohan Rackett, Worldwide FM, First Light, Brownswood Records, Daytimers. We're going to go all across the board. I'm really excited about DJing with him because I really rate him as a DJ. He's got a really good style, pulls out some real good tunes. It's going to be exciting. And it's 8 p.m. to 1 a.m, £5 on the door all night. I'm also going to be at Stowaway Festival end of July, early August weekend, DJing on the Saturday. I think it's around 5 o'clock in the afternoon. Going to be at Daytimers, celebrating their 6th birthday in London, Saturday the 29th of August, doing back-to-back with Shana, DJ Ritu, Bad Belly, amongst many others. Rohan Rackett's there as well. That's going to be a good one, 3 p.m. till 10 p.m. Going to be at We Out Here Festival on Thursday evening, 9 p.m. at Near Mint, if you're around for that one. Say hello if you see me around. So let's finish off with
True Thoughts, Broken Beat Classic, Lanu.

take a rest. While the storm is not above your head. Take a time. Take a breath. It's time for you to take a rest.